problem that I can't fix. 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And if your man gives you trouble just to move out on a double, and you don't let it trouble your brain, 'cause away goes trouble down the drain. 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

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Vai Studio Più, la radio degli anni più belli. Stay for just a while. Stay and let me look at you. It's been so long I hardly knew you.